0: floor.
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0: Ooh.
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1: Vito got swag.
0: 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Y'all already know what time it is. 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
2: Hey, Vito.
0: Yeah, fool.

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1: 5 minute break.
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1: Go get y'all some drinks, man. 5 minute break, man.
0: 5 minute break.

0: We're going to take this 15-minute break and get it right on. You know what I'm saying? Last call for alcohol. The fuck? Last call for alcohol. Get your drink on real quick, man. I don't know, they're closing this shit up early for some reason. But last call for alcohol, man. Nevertheless. And we're going to get it on in about 10, 15 more minutes. DJ. Yeah.
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0: Well, let my singers work out. Keep it right there for me, Reggie. Let my singers work out real quick. You let me know what's good, Kev.
2: Two. Give me some highs in this mic. Give me some highs. Two. Let me get some highs, Mo. Two. I need some highs. Two. All right. Two. I need some highs. Yeah.

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2: 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Get me down a little bit in the morning.
1: Two.
2: A little bit.
1: Hey, Doug, I need me a little bit out. I'm further back.
3: Yeah. My nigga Mike.
1: Hey, Kendall. Hey, Kendall. We're going to get these boys real quick.
2: Right.
1: Boys good? Money. Ready to get started? Rack up and everything?
3: Cash money.
1: Right. Let's do it. Let's do it.
3: Right.
1: Hey, Bone birthday 256.

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I got you covered, nephew. My nigga, Baxter.

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1: Fuck. 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
0: Please
1: do?
0: Please don't shoot.
1: What that mouth do?
0: Chew me or boo me, bitch. Right?
1: You hear me? Watch your mom.
2: Foot pedal, bro. 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Hey, though, we out here. 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Make sure y'all stay in here, man. Shout out to everybody that's fucking me. Rest in peace, my nigga Jeezy Swan Road. 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
0: We just want the name.
2: Yo, boy. 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Y'all get ready for TCB, man. Huh?
0: Got him!
2: You spilled my drink, man. 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Bradford play.

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ladies, look, y'all look good as shit. All right, look. Each and every Tuesday night. My nigga Shooter got this joint jumping Tuesday night, man. Look, the Tuesday night go-go, man. 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

0: look, right? 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Hey, Black House, I met you like what? 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I think it was like 3 years ago, bro. I met Black House 3 years ago, bro. 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My man, though, I gotta let it be known, bro, because you don't meet niggas like Black House. This some real
1: niggas
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1: That's real.
0: And we got here because of my man Black House, bro. Real live. 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
1: Want that new shit?
0: You want to save it? 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

said, look, I don't got that much motherfucking time, so I'ma see who I'ma fuck with. Ridge Crest, 2-5, Deuce Deuce, Kenilworth, 640, Brick Squad, Cherry Hill, Crazy Money, Unexpected, check it, Chopper City, Hilltop. This how we gonna do it. Y'all know how I do it right here. I said,

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Hey, 2-5, I was fucking with y'all. I want to see 2-5 go crazy this motherfucker. Deuce Deuce, everybody. Cherry Hill. Deuce Deuce, what y'all going to do, Deuce Deuce? What y'all? I want y'all to go from here around this motherfucker. Party for my man's birthday.

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clothes. 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

0: 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I'm gonna get Thanksgiving, dog. This Thursday, we at the Mad Chef Cafe. Thanksgiving night. Lil Turk, bro, is right at the Mad Chef Cafe. 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Huh? Wednesday.
1: Oh,
0: also, don't forget Wednesday, we at the La Perla. We're at the La Perla Wednesday, dog. Rockville, Gettysburg, anyway. Y'all. La Perla. One of them motherfuckers, Jones, out Rockville, Gettysburg. Pre-Thanksgiving joint. Then we got that Thanksgiving joint. The Mad Chef Cafe, Lil Turk, Young and Thug and Party. The Mad Chef Cafe, man. Saturday, right back here, man. Don't forget, man, y'all need

0: Yeah. That was light. 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That was light, goddamn. That was light, goddamn. Yeah, hell yeah, we got another round right here. That was light, man. I ain't lying to you, man.
1: Party boys.
0: I swear that was light, man.
1: Real shit, man.
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1: I told you it's all love. That's all we do is show love, homes. That's all we do, man.
2: Hey, big bro.
1: Hey, Chris. Where the fuck is he at? Where he at? Rabidoo.
2: Come on, Rabidoo.
1: Don't let me call. Let me call you, government.
2: Come on, big bro. Fuck these people up one time.
1: Hey, Chris. God damn it, see, let me call you Chris.
2: Fuck this Jonah one time, big bro.
1: Hey, I know he on his way, right? So I'm going to go ahead and get it warmed up now. There you go. They're my big brother, y'all.
2: Seven. You know that when you,
1: there you go, man.
2: You know when that hat cocked to the side.
1: There you go, goddammit.
2: You know when that hat, look at that handsome motherfucker.
1: There you
2: man.
1: Go, goddammit.
2: Hey, look at this handsome motherfucker, man.
1: Hey, Slim. Ladies and gentlemen.
2: Hey, handsome.
1: I don't even think this man need no introduction, right?
2: Look at this dude, man.
1: Hey, matter of fact, I'ma start it off like this. Let me. Time out.
3: You can, hey, Deuce, Deuce 9. Hey, Dark Skin, give me a little bit more volume, man, a little bit more. Hey, before Rabidoo get started with the 7 band, man, y'all know I be on my bullshit. Where all my Maryland niggas at? I gotta fuck with Pretty D a little bit. 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I see y'all city niggas up here. Yeah. Hey, Creek, what it do, Creek? That whole District Heights gas station mob, Landover, C Platter, 25, Kentland, Glass Manor. Where my Maryland niggas at, man? You know we got some city niggas up here. Bring me on, Lee. You got it, man, Ram.
1: We gonna, hey, look, Leo, I wanna go here. Listen to General Lee. Well, y'all ready?

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0: Y'all gotta get them. 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

y'all get ready for MAB, man. 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

Gotta go, y'all. This now. Can you turn me on to make announcements, man? Foot. Just trying to make announcements. 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

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Where Sleepy at? Hey,

0: AT. 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
0: I got you.
1: Don't worry about me.
0: I ain't know y'all do it like that. I ain't know you had a grade like that. I was looking for you this
2: day.
0: I know it's Rock's birthday.
2: Flirt.
0: So this is what I'm going to do now.
2: Doggy.
0: Hey, Deanna, happy birthday too, baby. We got that. Boy, I got that. Hey, Corey, tell them what they already know for sure.
3: We know. This is the show.
0: You know what?

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I got Glenn on. Look. 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

0: gotta get up out of here, man. 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

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Ridgecrest, 2-5, Deuce Deuce, Kenilworth, 640, Brick Squad, Cherry Hill, Crazy Money, Unexpected, check it, Chopper City, Hilltop. This is how we gonna do it. Y'all know how I do it right here.

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Deuce Deuce, everybody. Cherry Hill. Deuce Deuce, what y'all gonna do, Deuce Deuce? What y'all? I want y'all to go from here around this motherfucker. Party for my man's birthday.

0: before we get out of this one, right? Hey, Z, Jose, where y'all at? Where's Zeke at? Hey, Zeke, come here, Zeke. What's up, Brycey Road? 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My nigga L's in the house. Hey, who else? Ken Lang. 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Got y'all all night. Forest Creek, I've been putting y'all on all night. Deuce 5. 1-4. Is that in Clifton? 1-4. 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Love y'all, man. I swear to God we do, man. Look. Hey, ladies. While I'm waiting on my man Zeke, right? Hey, T. Hold on, let me get them straight real quick. Hey, ladies. It's a lot of big busts out here, right?
1: Me and my man Lee gonna be like the game. We about to be some strippers.
0: No bullshit.
1: Singing it off.
0: I ain't gonna lose the weight.
1: No way, Jose.
0: Hey, ladies. All y'all with these big bubble busts, right?
2: 7.
0: Hey, Bridget.
2: 7.
0: All y'all with these big bubble busts, right? Come up here, man. Come on, Zeke. Come on, man. Forest Creek, Jose. Come on, man. I already know that's why I call Jose up here. This y'all party, man.
3: 7.
0: Hey, ladies. Now, this is what I need.
2: 7.
0: I need 4 bubble butts. Come on this stage. Don't be shy. Come on. No niggas. I need 4 bubble butts. Come on, don't be shy, boo. You been shaking your ass all night. Get the fuck on up here. Stop playing. Come on. Y'all playing games like shit. Hey, Z, we doing this for your birthday, cuz. All right? Jose, nothing can stop us. We all the way up. We gonna do this, cuz. All right? Hey, Big Papa, from the top, man. All right? Gas station, Forest Creek, much love. Hey, y'all need to filter this shit. Pull out y'all camera phones. Pull out your phones, man, and filter this shit. Facebook, we are 7, man. All right? Snapchat, we are 7, man. Hey, let's go. Huh? Hey, boo, what's your name?
2: 7.
1: I see you back there, shorty.
0: Hey, Aspen, that's right. Okay, Aspen, I got you, right? Hey, to the top, gentlemen, to the top.
3: 7.

0: Well, let my singers work out. 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
1: Two. 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Two. 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Two. I need some highs.
2: Two.
1: All right. Two. I need some highs. Yeah.
0: This is our phone, Shredding.

0: Two.
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0: Two. 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I'm further back.
2: Yeah. 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
0: Hey, Kendo. Hey, Kendo. 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
1: Right.
0: Boys good? Ready to get started? Rack up and everything? 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
0: Skirt on the floor, baby.
1: Security, get him out of here, man. 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
0: Ooh.
1: Hold up, y'all. 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
1: Don't shoot me.
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0: 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Watch your mom.
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0: Bitch.
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0: Got it.
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0: Got it.
2: 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Bradford Place 35.

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0: Right, don't forget to fuck with that bartender, dog. Get that motherfucking blue drink. Get that motherfucking shit called a raw. Get that blue drink from the bartender. Just go to the bartender and tell him, give me that blue shit. You gonna take a 10 for 10 now, why? Also, man, I ain't gonna keep telling y'all. I'm gonna get Thanksgiving, dog. This Thursday, we at the Mad Chef Cafe. Thanksgiving night. Lil Turk, bro, is right at the Mad Chef Cafe. Look here, also, man, don't forget that ski trip, man. Y'all need to get y'all motherfucking payments in, man. Get y'all payments in, y'all. Huh? Wednesday.
1: Oh,
0: true, true. Also, don't forget Wednesday, we at the La Perla. We're at the La Perla Wednesday, dog. Rockville, Gettysburg, y'all. La Perla. One of them motherfucking Jones out Rockville, Gettysburg. Pre-Thanksgiving joint. Then we got that Thanksgiving joint. The Mad Chef Cafe, Lil Turk, Young and Thuggin' Party. The Mad Chef Cafe, man. Saturday, right back here, man. Don't forget, man. Y'all need to get them flies, man. Get them payments in.
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0: 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Y'all get ready for my nigga Shooters, Dre, Peasy, whole ABM, man. 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Whole club.
1: I gotta do it for Dre, man.
0: Do this for Dre, man.
1: Hey, Dre.
0: I gotta get this
1: again. It's your birthday, young nigga. So do it for you, bro.
0: I gotta get this again, man.
1: My nigga Dre.
0: Yes.

0: girls to Fat Land Over.
1: You know that.
0: Too official. My nigga,
1: 640,
0: please again.
1: 10,000 with a dude,
0: that.
1: My nigga, Turtle that. Field.
0: Yeah.
1: Hello, Paradise, got that ice.
2: Yeah. Paradise, got that ice.
0: We hit.
1: Hey, party girl, it's your world.
0: We headed to another show out of the city, man. Y'all,
2: the home of the party girl.
0: Each and every Friday, the Thai seafood. Good to see reaction.

0: ladies, look, y'all look good and shit. All right, look, each and every Tuesday night, my nigga Shooter got this joint jumping Tuesday night, man. Look, the Tuesday night go-go, man.
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0: Y'all gotta get them. 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

0: That was light. 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That was light, goddamn. Yeah, hell yeah, we got another round right here. That was light, man. 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
1: Party boys.
0: I swear that was light.

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0: Hold up. 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Fuck him up? You said fuck him up, honeys.
1: See the fuck him up, honeys, everywhere.
0: I thought I saw Tasha in the joint, right?
1: Yeah, Tasha, yeah.
0: Right? Who else we got? We got All-Star Honeys.
2: Jesus.
0: Who else we got? Where the ladies at? Where the Vicky's at? We got the Rent House.
3: Baby. Hey, hey, hey.
0: Got Triple F.
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1: God damn.
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0: Hey, y'all say it. 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

0: Let's get this party started, man. 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
1: Hey, what's that going on behind you?
0: Make sure y'all come to the front. Let me know we got in here, though, boy. What's
1: two,
0: up,
1: two. Going on behind you?
0: Can I get 100 ones?
2: Hey. 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
2: Hey, Ant, where you at? That's new, where new money at? 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
0: Nah, man, fuck that. On
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0: me.
2: Them people to Blueback Mountain, man.
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1: Oh, yeah, though.
0: I think it's time, Mark.
1: Oh, yeah, though.
2: God damn it.
1: God damn it.
0: Hey, y'all know each and every summer, man, I come with something new, dog. I got something new for him, kid. I got something new for him, sweet. Hey, all the niggas better get a lap dance off this shit of this motherfucker. I got something new for him.

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0: look, right? It's my man Black House birthday. I want y'all to understand something. Hey, Black House, I met you like what? How many years ago? I think it was like 3 years ago, bro. I met Black House 3 years ago, bro. Real nigga, I got you. My man, though, I gotta let it be known, bro, because you don't meet niggas like Black House. This some real
1: niggas say, bro. You know what
0: I'm saying? I met my man Black House 3 years ago. My man told me he was going to fuck with me and take me to the promised land, bro. Bands like us don't get to play and shit like this, you know what I'm saying?
1: That's real.
0: We got here because of my man Black House, bro. Real live. I don't know him from a can of paint, just being a real nigga, you know what I'm saying? Y'all want that new shit?
1: Want that new shit?
0: You want to save it? Oh, that's where I was going. You know something. You know something.

Right there, right there, right there, right there, right there, right there, right there, right there, right there, right there, right there, right there, right there, right there, right there, right there, right there, right there, right there, right there, right there, right there, right there, right there, right there, right there, right there, right there, right there, right there, right there, right there, right there, right there, right there, right there, right there, right there, right there, right there, right there, right there, right there, right there, right there, right there, right there, right there, right there, right there, right there, right there, right there, right there, right there, right there, right there, right there, right there, right there, right there, right there, right there, right there, right there, right there, right there, right there, right there, right there, right there, right there, right there, right there, right there, right there, right there, right there, right there, right there, right there, right there, right there, right there, right there, right there, right there, right there, right there, right there, right there, right there, right there, right there, right there, right there, right there, right there, right there, right there, right there, right there, right there, right there, right there, right there, right there, right there, right there, right there, right there, right there, right there, right there, right there, right there, right there, right there, right there, right there, right there, right there, right there, right there, right there, right there

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1: 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EA, EA. 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Hey, Deuce 9. Hey, Van Dam. Oh! We aight, we aight, we aight. 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Seven band, y'all know what it is, man. Hey, much love, Glass Man of Kenland 25. Gas Station Mall, Forest Creek. Glenard, I love y'all, man. Kenland, I love y'all stars, man. We out. Seven band. Jay Jizzle. You know what it is, man. My man Turbo, RB Primetime. We out, man. We out. We out. We out. Everybody get home safe. And y'all put that on social media. Hey, Lee. Handle your business, Lee.
0: Hey, that's my big brother, Rapper Dudes, y'all. Hey, Bridget, happy birthday, boo. Hey, Big 3-0. Hey, you know, hey, look. 1714. Man, hey, look.
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0: Hey, can

0: like I said, Will God say too much, get the wrong in this one. It's ain't about her. Hey, I got this new shit I want to try out. 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I need your face down, ass up, handstand, popping it. 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
1: black.
0: Everybody out here swag with it.
1: Black money.
0: From the top, Vontae Trinidad. From the top. What you gonna do, Cavo? You with me?
2: She popping it.
0: Let's see how they fuck with it. It's exclusive for my man Big T's birthday.
1: Hilltop.
0: All right, come on, let's hey, play that one more time for him, Kevo.
1: Black money.
0: All right, it's for the ladies, something new. Let's do it.
1: Deuce, deuce, deuce.

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1: That's why I'm in the corner. That's why I'm right
2: this. 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
0: 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Big stomach don't play that shit.
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0: Y'all gotta get them. 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
2: Get behind something.
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1: All right. 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
0: Boys, good. 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

we're gonna take this 15-minute break and get it right on. You know what I'm saying? Last call for alcohol. The fuck? Last call for alcohol. Get your drink on real quick, man. I don't know, they closing this shit up early for some reason. But last call for alcohol, man. Nevertheless. And we're gonna get it on in about 10, 15 more minutes. DJ.

Hold on, y'all. Hey, since it's Sleepy birthday, we gotta put him in the kitchen first, man. 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
1: Ain't no fooling about it, it's fighting now. 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
0: Bell Haven, this I'm going to do it. 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
1: Party boys.
0: I swear that was light, man.

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3: 36.

0: there.
1: Swallow rolled in this bitch.
0: Right there, right there, right there, right there, right there.
1: Trucker there, both swatted in this bitch.
0: Right there, right there, right there, right there, right there, right there.
1: Four screen fingers, bitch.
0: Right

Right there, right there, right there, right there, right there, right there, right there, right there, right there, right there, right there, right there, right there, right there, right there, right there, right there, right there, right there, right there, right there, right there, right there, right there, right there, right there, right there, right there, right there, right there, right there, right there, right there, right there, right there, right there, right there, right there, right there, right there, right there, right there, right there, right there, right there, right there, right there, right there, right there, right there, right there, right there, right there, right there, right there, right there, right there, right there, right there, right there, right there, right there, right there, right there, right there, right there, right there, right there, right there, right there, right there, right there, right there, right there, right there, right there, right there, right there, right there, right there, right there, right there, right there, right there, right there, right there, right there, right there, right there, right there, right there, right there, right there, right there, right there, right there, right there, right there, right there, right there, right there, right there, right there, right there, right there, right there, right there, right there, right there, right there, right there, right there, right there, right there, right there, right there, right there, right there, right there, right there, right there, right there, right there, right there, right there, right there

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Barack Obama said, do your thing.

0: we get out of this one, right? Hey, Z, Jose, where y'all at? Where's Zeke at? Hey, Zeke, come here, Zeke. What's up, Brycey Road? Behold, Brycey Road. My nigga L's in the house. Hey, who else? Ken Lamb. 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Got y'all all night. Forest Creek, I've been putting y'all on all night. Deuce 5. 1-4. Is that in Clifton? 1-4. 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Love y'all, man. I swear to God we do, man. Look. Hey, ladies. While I'm waiting on my man Zeke, right? Hey, T. Hold on, let me get them straight real quick. Hey, ladies. It's a lot of big busts out here, right?
1: Me and my man Lee gonna be like the game. We about to be some strippers.
0: No bullshit.
1: Singing it off.
0: I ain't gonna lose the weight.
1: No way, Jose.
0: Hey, ladies, all y'all with these big bubble busts, right?
2: 7.
0: Hey, Bridget.
2: 7.
0: All y'all with these big bubble busts, right? Come up here, man. Come on, Zeke. Come on, man. Forest Creek, Jose. Come on, man. I already know that's why I call Jose up here. This y'all party, man.
3: 7.
0: Hey, ladies. Now, this is what I need.
2: 7.
0: I need 4 bubble butts. Come on the stage. Don't be shy. Come on. No niggas. I need 4 bubble butts. Come on, don't be shy, boo. You been shaking your ass all night. Get the fuck on up here. Stop playing. Come on. Y'all playing games like shit. Hey, Z, we doing this for your birthday, cuz. All right? Jose, nothing can stop us. We all the way up. We gonna do this, cuz. All right? Hey, Big Papa, from the top, man. All right? Gas station, Forest Creek, much love. Hey, y'all need to filter this shit. Pull out y'all camera phones. Pull out your phones, man, and filter this shit. Facebook, we are 7, man. All right? Snapchat, we are 7, man. Hey, let's go. Huh? Hey, boo, what's your name?
2: 7.
1: I see you back there, shorty.
0: Hey, Aspen, that's right. Okay, Aspen, I got you, babe. Hey, to the top, gentlemen, to the top.
3: 7.

0: Before we go, we're gonna pack up and roll. Happy birthday, Dre. Happy birthday, Ambo. JB Too Fat. Good to see you, Capitol Heights. 640 Party Girl. Shit, Cash Money. Everybody, man. Riverdale, Chapel Road. Before we go, y'all, we're gonna give it to y'all. Y'all get ready for my nigga Shooters, Dre, Peasy, whole ABM, man. Before we go, do this for the whole club, man.
1: I gotta do it for Dre, bro.
0: Do this for Dre, man.
1: Hey, Dre.
0: I gotta get this
1: again. It's your birthday, young nigga. So do it for you, bro.
0: I gotta get this again, man.
1: My nigga Dre.

0: Body girls to Fat Landover.
1: You know that.
0: Too official. My nigga,
1: 640,
0: please, nigga.
1: 10,000 with a dude, cuz.
0: That.
1: My nigga, Turtle that. Field.
0: Yeah.
1: And Low Paradise got that ice.
2: Yeah. Paradise got that ice.
0: We hit.
1: Hey, party girl, it's your world.
0: We headed to another show out of the city, man. Y'all,
2: the home of the party girl.
0: Each and every Friday, the Tassie Food. 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

0: doing that, man.
1: It's your birthday! 520 to the creek, nigga!
0: I told you it's all love. That's all we do is show love, homes. That's all we do, man.
2: Hey, big bro.
0: Hey, Chris. Where the fuck is he at? Where he at? Rabidoo.
2: Come on, Rabidoo.
0: Don't let me call. Don't let me call you, governor.
2: Come on, big bro. Fuck these people up one time.
0: Hey, Chris. God damn it, see, let me call you Chris.
2: Fuck this Jonah one time, big bro.
0: Hey, I know he on his way, right? So I'm going to go ahead and get it warmed up now. There you go. They're my big brother, y'all.
2: Seven. You know that when
0: there you go, man.
2: You know when that hat cocked to the side.
0: There you go, goddamn.
2: You know when that hat, look at that handsome motherfucker.
0: There you
2: man.
0: Go, goddamn it.
2: Hey, look at this handsome motherfucker, man.
0: Hey, Slim. Ladies and gentlemen.
2: Hey, handsome.
0: I don't even think this man need no introduction, right?
2: Look at this dude, man.
0: Hey, matter of fact, I'ma start it off like this. Let me time out.
3: You can, hey, Deuce 9. Hey, Dark Skin. Give me a little bit more volume, man. A little bit more. Hey, before Rabidoo get started with the 7 band, man. Y'all know I be on my bullshit. Where all my Maryland niggas at? I got to fuck a Pretty D a little bit. Where all my Maryland niggas at, man? We got our own shoe. I see y'all city niggas up here. Yeah. Hey, Creek, what it do, Creek? That whole District Heights gas station mob, Landover, Sea Platter, 2-5, Kentland, Glass Manor. Where my Maryland niggas at, man? You know we got some city niggas up here. Bring me on, Lee. You got it, man, Ram.
0: We go, hey, look, Leo, I want to go here. Listen to General Lee. Well, y'all ready?

0: that mouth do?
1: Bitch, what that mouth do?
0: Please don't shoot.
1: What that mouth do?
0: Chew me or boo me, bitch.
1: Right? You hear me? Watch your mouth.
2: What part of bro? They ain't say nothing to yeah, you already know. Hey, though, we out of here. Foot pedal broke, man. Make sure y'all stay in here, man. Shout out to everybody that's fucking me. Rest in peace, my nigga Jeezy Swan Road. Rest in peace, my nigga Lil Weep. Rest in peace, my nigga Maul. Glow Ab. You know what I'm saying? To be Street Cartel. Hey, dope boy. No disrespect.
0: We just want the name. Bitch.
2: I got your grandma on my D.I.
0: C.K. Gotti.
2: Hey, dope boy. Dang, bitch. Y'all get ready for TCB, man. Huh?
0: Gotti.
2: You spilled my drink, man. Bonnie Vaughn on the motherfucking legs. Bradford.

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2: For sure. God damn.
0: And y'all say it. All right, yes.

0: 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Skinny ass. You know what I'm saying?
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0: Shut her down. 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Hey, happy birthday, Zeke, man. Welcome home, Tom. Seven band in the building, man. Hey, all my Maryland niggas in the building. EA, EA. All my Redskin fans in the building. EA, EA. Ladies, EA, EA. For Zeke's birthday. EA, EA. Welcome home, Tom. They said, man, I gotta get out the way, y'all. I gotta get out the way, man. Jose got a birthday, y'all know what it is. Hey, Deuce 9. Hey, Van Dam. We all right. Seven band. Seven band, y'all know what it is, man. Hey, much love, Glass Man of Kenland 25, Gas Station Mall, Forest Creek, Glenard, I love y'all, man. Kenland, I love y'all stars, man. We out. Seven Band, J Jizzle, you know what it is, man. My man Turbo, RB Primetime, we out, man. We out. Everybody get home safe, and y'all put that on social media. Hey, Lee, handle your business, Lee.
1: Hey, that's my big brother, Rapper Dudes, y'all. Hey, Bridget, happy birthday, boo. Hey, Big 3-0. Hey, you know, hey, look. 1-7, 1-4. Man, hey, look.

0: turn the microphone.
1: Hey, do that shit again. We gotta go.
0: Hey, happy birthday, Zeke, man. Welcome home, Tom. Seven band in the building, man. Hey, all my Maryland niggas in the building. EA, EA. All my Redskin fans in the building. EA, EA. Ladies, EA, EA. For Zeke's birthday. EA, EA. Welcome home, Tom. They tell me I gotta get out the way, y'all. I gotta get out the way, man. Jose got a birthday, y'all know what it is. Hey, Deuce 9. Hey, Van Dam. We aight, we aight, we aight. Seven band. Seven band, y'all know what it is, man. Hey, much love, Glass Man of Kenland 25, Gas Station Mall, Forest Creek, Glenard, I love y'all, man. Kenland, I love y'all stars, man. We out. Seven Bam, Jay Jizzle, you know what it is, man. My man Turbo, RB Primetime, we out, man. We out, we out, we out. Everybody get home safe, and y'all put that on social media. Hey, Lee, handle your business, Lee.
1: Hey, that's my big brother, Rabbit Dudes, y'all. Hey, Bridget, happy birthday, boo. Hey, Big 3-0. Hey, you know, hey, look. 1-7, 1-4. Man, hey, look. Hey, can we do that?

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0: 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That was light. That was light. That was light, goddamn. That was light, goddamn. Yeah, hell yeah, we got another round right here. That was light, man. I ain't lying to you, man.
1: Party boys.
0: I swear that was light, man.

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0: Before we go, we're gonna pack up and roll. 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Everybody, man. Riverdale, Chapel Road. Before we go, y'all, we gonna give it to y'all. Y'all get ready for my nigga Shooters, Dre, Peasy, whole ABM, man. Before we go, do this for the whole club, man.
1: I gotta do it for Dre, man.
0: Do this for Dre, man.
1: Hey, Dre.
0: I gotta get this
1: again. It's your birthday, young nigga. Something to do for you, bro.
0: I gotta get this again, man.
1: My nigga Dre.
0: Yes.

0: Too fat, Landover.
1: You know that.
0: Too official. My nigga,
1: 6'4", 10,000 with a Duke.
0: That, that.
1: My nigga, Turtle that. Field.
0: Yeah.
1: Hello, Paradise, got that ice.
2: Yeah. Paradise, got that ice.
0: We hit.
1: Hey, party girl, it's your world.
0: We headed to another show out of the city, man. Y'all,
2: the home of the party girl.
0: Each and every Friday, the Town Seafood. Good to see reaction in here, man. Y'all get ready for ABM. We got it.
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1: four star.
0: Hey, Deuce. 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

0: peace, my nigga Two Tone. Rest in peace, my nigga OG. 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And we gone. 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I want. 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Go ahead.
1: 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You know it.